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0: expect those two on a song together, but I'm here for it. Miles Smith with Niall Horan. It is Sheboygan's 104.5 and 96.1 The Point, where the Vampires could be out right now. You never know. It's Olivia Rodrigo on The Point.
1: Hate to give the satisfaction asking how you're doing now. 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

0: Confetti Swims, 104.5 and 96.1 The Point. My name is Hannah. I hope you're having a good one. We're going to play you some Alex Warren now. Here is Ordinary.
1: They say the holy water's watered down, and this town's lost

Sheboygan's 104.5 and 96.1 The Point, where we're going to go from Dua Lipa to Noah Kahan. Like, two very different vibes, but obsessed with both. Here's The Great Divide on The Point.

0: Sheboygan's 104.5 and 96.1 at the point where we have another Mystery Box Monday coming at you next week. Yesterday, plenty of people texted in to win that Mystery Box, as you should, thanks to Sheboygan Discount Warehouse. A lot of fun stuff. You could be winning. And it's just fun to be able to open it and not know what's inside. It's so fun. So be listening for the keywords to text again on Monday.
1: Come on. Come on. 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

is on Sheboygan's 104.5 and 96.1 The Point, where there is an article online right now talking about Jessica Simpson getting on a plane with her kids. She sat in first class and she made her kids sit in coach. I don't know why, I just find that to be like the funniest thing I've ever heard. Go Jessica Simpson. It is The Point with Bruno.

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That is Somber on Sheboygan's 104.5 and 96.1 The Point, where Mr. Harry Styles has kicked off a new tour. He has like the biggest stage ever, but he is refusing to get rid of his corded mic. I don't know if you've seen videos of that. It's quite hilarious. Here he is now with American Girls on The Point.

0: 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Someone who has moves like Jagger, I really do think, is Tate McRae. I mean, that girl can dance. And she is our Artist of the Month, all things Tate, because she deserves it all month, at WXERFM.com. So if you're a fan, you want to learn more about her, that's where you can do it. 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

Megan Maroney. It's called Wish I Didn't. 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Highly recommend listening to that song on your way to a first date. I've done that. Every single time I wish I didn't. So maybe I should stop listening to it on my way. It is The Point with The Script.

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Roland 104.5 and 96.1 The Point. I feel like her PR team was probably like, hey, girlie, you got to lay low for a little bit. The people are talking, and she certainly has. Probably was the best for her. It is The Point with The Fright. Here's Ice Cold Lakes.

Noah Kahn, Sheboygan's 104.5 and 96.1 The Point, where Pringles and Miller Lite teaming up to come out with some new flavors, beer cheese burger and beer braised steak. Wait, why does that sound so good, actually? It is The Point with Olivia Rodrigo. Here is Drop Dead.

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Sabrina Carpenter, it's Sheboygan's 104.5 and 96.1 The Point, where TSA reportedly allowing rotisserie chickens on planes now. That's going to smell the place up. It is The Point with Bruno Mars. Here's I Just Might.

tried to the top, I've been out of shape, taking out the box, I'm an astronaut. I blasted off the planet, rock to cause catastrophe, and it matters more because I had it. Now I had, I thought about wreaking havoc on an opposition, kind of shocking, they want a static with precision. I'm automatic, quarterback, I ain't talking second, pack it up, I don't panic, better back.

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0: It is Sheboygan's 104.5 and 96.1 The Point. And you know what I would love? I would love for you to listen every weekday morning with Ben Olson. He puts in the work, you know? He's picking good music. He's bringing the entertainment news. Local news and weather. You need that when you wake up. You got to know what the heck is going on. So make sure to be waking up right here on The Point.
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I don't know why that really freaks me out, but sounds kind of fun. 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

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The Voint, where 30 million people going to be traveling this weekend. 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

104.5 and 96.1, the point where we're going to bring you the fate of Ophelia. There is so many like remixes of this song that really just get me going, but the OG, so good. It's Taylor Swift on the point.

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bet. 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
9: Sunshine 55 today and tomorrow, rain late Friday, and 60 on Friday. A chance for rain Saturday, 64. Sunshine Sunday and Monday, and 74. Here on Sheboygan's Southside.

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0: Biebs bouncing your booty out of bed. The most music in the morning on Sheboygan's 104.5 and 96.1 Sheboygan's Point. It is 5:45, sunshine 55 today and tomorrow. Rain late Friday. Looks like 60 on Friday. Chances for rain Saturday in 60s. Sunshine for Sunday and Monday mid-70s. 48 here now at Sheboygan's 104.5 and 96.1 The Point. 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
1: 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They're matching up to $150,000. More info on how you can help can be found by clicking the link that's attached to this story on our website. A new exhibit coming to the Sheboygan Above and Beyond Children's Museum will be shining a light on children's mental health, especially as it relates to healthy development through play. The exhibit is called The ABCs of Empathy, Nurturing Compassion Through Play. The 700-square-foot exhibit is designed to help children and caregivers build emotional regulation skills through guided play, and it was made possible by two generous $100,000 donations, one from the Nina and David Kohler Family Trust for Charitable Giving, and a resulting match by the Black Spring Foundation. The installation is set to open by the end of the year. Keep your eyes on the road, because the State Patrol has eyes in the skies on you. And WHPL's Kevin Zimmerman has the details.
2: Attention will be given to various areas on Wisconsin highways this week as the Wisconsin State Patrol has planned aerial enforcement in five counties. The patrol emphasized that their primary mission is public safety, and aerial enforcement is one way to enhance those efforts. Wisconsin Highway 57 in Door County and U.S. Highway 51 in Oneida County will both be covered on Friday, and I-41 in Outagamie County will be monitored on Sunday, May 24th. Kevin Zimmerman, WHBL News.
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0: Free baseball with the Sheboygan A's at Wildwood Baseball Park. 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It's coming up Thursday, June 4th. 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Midwest Communications Night at Wildwood Baseball Park. Coming up Thursday, June 4th. We'll see you there with the Sheboygan A's and Sheboygan's Point.
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0: Makes me want to take up ballroom dancing. Almost. Bruno Mars, the most music in the morning on Sheboygan's 104.5 and 96.1 The Point. I know a handful of people who checked out the Bruno Mars shows in Chicago last weekend. He is phenomenal live. Bucket list probably at some point, right? Sunshine and 55 today and tomorrow. Rain late on Friday, but 60 with a mix of sun and clouds on Friday. A chance for rain on Saturday, 64, but sunshine Sunday and Monday and mid-70s. It's 50 here now at Sheboygan's Point at 6:13. 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
1: Sheboygan Mayor Ryan Sorensen is responding to a petition that's set to be handed out at Monday's Memorial Day events. WHBL's Kevin Zimmerman has the story.
2: A move to give the citizens a say over the approval of tax incremental districts, or TIDs, is drawing strong reaction from Sheboygan Mayor Ryan Sorensen. Organizers will circulate a petition during Monday's Memorial Day parade, seeking enough signatures to submit an ordinance that would give citizens a vote over proposed TIDs, something that for now is entirely in the hands of city government. Lisa Salgado, one of the organizers, said the goal isn't to limit development, but to promote transparency and give people a say over how the city spends its money. Salgado was quoted as saying that when projects involve millions of dollars in public incentives or future tax revenue, residents should have the right to vote. The proposal would require a citywide referendum for TID projects exceeding $10 million in commitments and prohibit non-disclosure agreements in developing TIDs. Mayor Ryan Sorensen reacted to the proposal by stating that this is ultimately an obstructionist approach that would exacerbate the ongoing housing shortage and increase costs for residents and businesses alike. The proposal would be detrimental to the long-term economic health of the city. Sorensen said that restricting responsible TID use would limit future growth and place Sheboygan at a disadvantage compared to neighboring communities by placing political hurdles in the way of development, likely dissuading investment. Organizers have 60 days in order to gather at least 2,599 signatures, according to the city clerk, in order for the petition to move forward. Kevin Zimmerman, WHBL News.
1: Gas Buddy has released its summer travel survey, which says that even with the higher gas prices, 56% of us still plan on driving more than 2 hours away this summer. That's down a bit from last year, but still shows that we love our road trips. Gas Buddy says a gallon of regular gas here in Sheboygan is going to cost you anywhere from $4.29 to $4.49 a gallon today. In the WHPL newsroom, I'm Stace Keen.
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0: 619 Sheboygan's Point Sunshine 55 today and tomorrow. Some rain late Friday, 60 chances for rain Saturday, 60s, but 70s and sunny for Sunday and Monday. It's 50 here now at Sheboygan's Point in Brazil. Law enforcement took a parrot into custody after it attempted to alert its owners of a police raid by shouting. Something right out of a James Bond movie, right? I think it probably happened more than twice. During the operation, officers discovered illegal drugs and arrested a man for trafficking, leading authorities to believe the bird was trained as a lookout. The parrot is now being held at a local zoo under the care of environmental protection authorities, where it has reportedly remained silent and uncooperative. Yes, the parrot, the lookout parrot, the security parrot isn't talking. I mean, it's funny, but it's not, right? The most music in the morning, Sheboygan's 104.5 and 96 on the point. Here they come. Bad boys, bad boys. It's the point.

0: with Dua Lipa, the most music in the morning. 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Sheboygan's Point, 6:30 clock radio classic. Coming up next, here celebrating a birthday. Wow, a big one too. Next on Sheboygan's Point. Silly stats, useless info, five random fun fast facts. Careful, you might even learn something listening to Sheboygan's Point. Over half of women and one-third of men, I am in this, travel with their own pillow. Yeah. 10% of men say they wear the same shirt three times a week at work, at least. The low fuel lights will come on for about 18% of people driving today. A third of people have an air freshener that doesn't work anymore. And 60% of people do not know their own car's license plate number. Five random fun fast facts, Sheboygan's Point.
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0: Sunshine 55 today and tomorrow. A mix of sun and clouds on Friday. Rain chances later in the day Friday. 60 Friday. Chances for rain Saturday 64. And then sunshine for Sunday and Monday. And mid-70s Sunday and Monday. It's 50 here now. It's Sheboygan's Point. 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More than 25 years ago, this was super, super futuristic. Way ahead of its time. Did we ever really know the lyrics? No, we didn't. We just sang along and it just sounded so futuristic, right? Something called auto-tune. Very, very few parts of Cher turn 80 years old today.

rain around Sheboygan this Memorial Day weekend on the Sheboygan Area Weekend. What's up? Online, WS.

0: Carson, Sheboygan's 104.5 and 96.1 Sheboygan's Point. You think she works out? I kind of get that vibe. The last time I saw her, right? Sunshine 55 today and tomorrow. Some rain late Friday. Looks like maybe a mix of sun and clouds for Friday. 60 with rain chances later in the day Friday. Rain chances Saturday 64. Not a washout though, but maybe some rain Saturday. And then sunshine for Sunday and Monday in mid-70s. It's 50 here now at Sheboygan's Point. It's time for headlines.
1: 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More info on how you can help can be found by clicking the link that's attached to this story on our website. A new exhibit coming to the Sheboygan Above and Beyond Children's Museum will be shining a light on children's mental health, especially as it relates to healthy development through play. The exhibit is called The ABCs of Empathy, Nurturing Compassion Through Play. The 700 square foot exhibit is designed to help children and caregivers build emotional regulation skills through guided play, and it was made possible by two generous $100,000 donations, one from the Nina and David Kohler Family Trust for Charitable Giving and a resulting match by the Black Spring Foundation. The installation is set to open by the end of the year. Keep your eyes on the road because the State Patrol has eyes in the skies on you. And WHBL's Kevin Zimmerman has the details.
2: Attention will be given to various areas on Wisconsin highways this week as the Wisconsin State Patrol has planned aerial enforcement in five counties. The patrol emphasized that their primary mission is public safety, and aerial enforcement is one way to enhance those efforts. Wisconsin Highway 57 in Door County and U.S. Highway 51 in Oneida County will both be covered on Friday, and I-41 in Outagamie County will be monitored on Sunday, May 24th. Kevin Zimmerman, WHBL News.
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0: I always enjoy that they tell you exactly where they're going to be. I mean, just to throw people off, right? They could just tell you they're going to be there, right? And then be somewhere else. Monitoring speed traps into the holiday weekend. You know, if you know, you know, right? Not your first rodeo driving around on a holiday weekend. Wisconsin. Anywhere, really, right? Stand by for Daya and Benson Boone. Hits and minutes next here on Sheboygan's Point. State University graduate, 22-year-old, went viral after posing with a 14-foot alligator. Named Big Al, of course, at a Texas wildlife sanctuary. Well, it is Texas. Nothing weird about it in Texas, but to us it is. Despite public concern, the experienced handler used the session to promote wildlife education, reduce the stigma surrounding reptiles. 14-foot alligator. I mean, your graduation photos, you know, here. Graduate poses with a 14-foot alligator. She's 22 in Texas. All right. It is 648, Sheboygan's 104.5 and 96.1, Sheboygan's Point.
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0: homesick, a little homesick, a little homesick for somebody.
1: WXCR Plymouth, W241 AG Sheboygan. From Cedar Grove to Cleveland and all points in between. You've got Sheboygan's Point.

S-I-O-W, right? Sheboygan's Point, sunshine 55 today and tomorrow. Rain late Friday. Chances for rain Saturday, but sunshine in 70s Sunday and Monday.

0: on Sheboygan's 104.5 and 96.1. Sheboygan's Point. Some sunshine, 55 today and tomorrow. Enjoy the fresh air. Some rain, a possibility late in the day Friday. 60 on Friday. Chances for rain Saturday, mid-60s. And sunshine then and 70s for Sunday and Monday. It's Finney here now at Sheboygan's 104.5 and 96.1 The Point. 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
1: Sheboygan Mayor Ryan Sorensen is responding to a petition that's set to be handed out at Monday's Memorial Day events. WHBL's Kevin Zimmerman has the story.
2: A move to give the citizens a say over the approval of tax incremental districts, or TIDs, is drawing strong reaction from Sheboygan Mayor Ryan Sorensen. Organizers will circulate a petition during Monday's Memorial Day parade, seeking enough signatures to submit an ordinance that would give citizens a vote over proposed TIDs, something that for now is entirely in the hands of city government. Lisa Salgado, one of the organizers, said the goal isn't to limit development, but to promote transparency and give people a say over how the city spends its money. Salgado was quoted as saying that when projects involve millions of dollars in public incentives or future tax revenue, residents should have the right to vote. The proposal would require a citywide referendum for TID projects exceeding $10 million in commitments and prohibit non-disclosure agreements in developing TIDs. Mayor Ryan Sorensen reacted to the proposal by stating that this is ultimately an obstructionist approach that would exacerbate the ongoing housing shortage and increase costs for residents and business alike. The proposal would be detrimental to the long-term economic health of the city. Sorensen said that restricting responsible TID use would limit future growth and place Sheboygan at a disadvantage compared to neighboring communities by placing political hurdles in the way of development, likely dissuading investment. Organizers have 60 days in order to gather at least 2,599 signatures, according to the city clerk, in order for the petition to move forward. Kevin Zimmerman, WHBL News.
1: Gas Buddy has released its summer travel survey, which says that even with the higher gas prices, 56% of us still plan on driving more than 2 hours away this summer. That's down a bit from last year, but still shows that we love our road trips. Gas Buddy says a gallon of regular gas here in Sheboygan is going to cost you anywhere from $4.29 to $4.49. Cents a gallon today. In the WHPL newsroom, I'm Stace King.
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0: 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Sunshine 55 today and tomorrow. Some rain late in the day on Friday and 60 Friday. Rain chances Saturday 60s and 70s for Sunday and Monday. Sunshine. It is 52 here now at Sheboygan's 104.5 and 96.1 Sheboygan's Point. I was totally bummed the roofers here at the radio station. They left their RV. It's not an RV. It's one of those giant lift crane things to lift the roofing materials up onto the roof. Sitting out in the parking lot. We had to, move our cars around. I'm just disappointed they didn't leave the keys in it. Oh, man, that would have been so much fun, right? I would have moved the towers. Maybe a little. Or maybe, I don't want satellite dishes or something. I don't know. Just something. Move the general manager's car. just have some fun, right? One of the coworkers, I don't know, while they're on the air, across the hall. Hey, where'd my car go? Yeah. Registration is now open for the 2026 Florida Python Challenge. We talk about this every year, it seems like. And I don't know, this is like one of those things. I'm sure people go. It's like spring training or whatever. Like every year, it's a thing. July 10th through the 19th, Florida Everglades. The challenge is held each year to help the state control the Burmese python population. Giant snakes. This year's grand prize is $10,000. Well, yeah, and you get the bragging rights, right? Challenge began in 2013. Nearly 300 pythons were removed during last year's event alone. You go first, okay? Seriously, I'll just watch it on the internet. The most music in the morning, Sheboygan's Point. I'm glad people are doing it, I guess. I don't know, right? I don't want to run into one. Help control the python population, right? My

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6: Entertainment news nuggets on Sheboygan's Point. A Billy Joel biopic is now in the works. Billy and Me will chronicle the early years of the superstar singer through the eyes of Joel's first manager, who discovered the singer in 1966. Billy Joel himself is apparently not real pleased with the idea. Comedy Central is setting the premiere date for the highly anticipated new season of South Park. The show has won an Emmy for Best Animated Program 5 times, racking up 18 nominations in its 30-year run. The season premieres September 16th on Comedy Central. New episodes will drop every other Wednesday. ABC is greenlighting a Grey's Anatomy spinoff. The one-hour untitled series is slated to be an edgy drama about a team at a West Texas rural medical center, the last chance for care before miles of nowhere. Details on a release date are currently unknown. The Jonas Brothers are launching their own podcast. The trio announced a new partnership for the Hey Jonas podcast. It'll feature candid conversations with the brothers and special guests. The first episode is scheduled to premiere today. And Lady Gaga is going for an Emmy Award. According to Variety, the singer has submitted her song The Dead Dance for consideration in the Outstanding Original Music and Lyrics category. Gaga wrote the song for the Netflix series Wednesday. Emmy nominations will be announced in July. Entertainment news nuggets on Sheboygan's Point.
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16: When a restaurant talks about specials, most

Boygan's point. I think I'm kidding. Sunshine 55 today and tomorrow. Rain late in the day. Friday, otherwise, a mix of sun and clouds. Friday and 60. A chance for some rain. Saturday, not a washout. Mid-60s. And then sunshine for Sunday and Monday and mid-70s. Here on Sheboygan Southside, it's 52. The point.

0: It's Olivia Rodrigo, the most music in the morning on Sheboygan's 104.5 and 96.1 The Point. Ben Olson in the air chair, pushing the button, saying the things. Thanks for listening anyway. Sunshine 55 today and tomorrow. Rain late on Friday. 60 with a mix of sun and clouds Friday. Chance for rain Saturday, mid-60s. Sunshine for Sunday and Monday in mid-70s. So all in all, just chances for some late-day rain Friday and through the day Saturday. But I wouldn't cancel any outdoor or camping or anything plans this weekend. Actually looking pretty decent. 60s and 70s for Memorial Day. I mean, you know, it has been, you know, if you know, you know. It's been in the 40s and 50s and raining all weekend, some holiday weekends. So we'll take it. It's okay. We got this. I'm hoping some of my favorite Metro bus people are listening this morning because this is, I don't know, I'm thinking that there's probably a lot of things that have to happen before this is an okayed thing. Coming up next here, Sheboygan's Point. The idea, anyway. After headlines.
1: 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They're matching up to $150,000. More info on how you can help can be found by clicking the link that's attached to this story on our website. A new exhibit coming to the Sheboygan Above and Beyond's Children's Museum will be shining a light on children's mental health, especially as it relates to healthy development through play. The exhibit is called The ABCs of Empathy, Nurturing Compassion Through Play. The 700-square-foot exhibit is designed to help children and caregivers build emotional regulations skills through guided play, and it was made possible by two generous $100,000 donations, one from the Nina and David Kohler Family Trust for Charitable Giving and a resulting match by the Black Spring Foundation. The installation is set to open by the end of the year. Keep your eyes on the road because the State Patrol has eyes in the skies on you. And WHPL's Kevin Zimmerman has the details.
2: Attention will be given to various areas on Wisconsin highways this week as the Wisconsin State Patrol has planned aerial enforcement in five counties. The patrol emphasized that their primary mission is public safety, and aerial enforcement is one way to enhance those efforts. Wisconsin Highway 57 in Door County and U.S. Highway 51 in Oneida County will both be covered on Friday, and I-41 in Outagamie County will be monitored on Sunday, May 24th. Kevin Zimmerman, WHBL News.
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0: If you've ever done the math or really looked at it, public transportation really just makes sense. I mean, it really does. I don't have to convince you that, you know, in the space and time, it's one person in a minivan or a giant truck getting from A to B versus a bunch of people on a bus, right? The challenge has always been getting people to exactly where they need to go, right? Multiple stops and that kind of thing. And then how fast can we get people from A to B? It's just cost effectiveness, right? Public transportation. That's been the challenge always, right? And then to try and talk people into this is the way to do it and make it affordable. Caltrans, this is in California. They're investigating high-speed buses. Not high-speed trains, high-speed buses that could travel at up to 140 miles per hour to connect major California cities via dedicated lanes on existing highways, where the project aims to provide affordable travel and reduce the San Francisco to Los Angeles trip to roughly 3 hours. That's always been the thing, right? The dream has been the high-speed rail thing, and I mean, that's just the politics behind that and the cost, and just, I mean, it's been a thing for years. They're trying to do it all over the place, right? If the infrastructure was there already, people, I don't know, people would do it, right? So the San Francisco to Los Angeles trip, roughly 3 hours in a high-speed bus. It also faces challenges, including the need for significant infrastructure upgrades. If you've ever traveled a highway anywhere, right? 140 miles an hour probably isn't real safe. Upgrades to standard freeways, a separate lane for these super high-speed buses, autonomous technology requirements. I don't know, add that thrilling element to it that nobody's actually driving this bus. That'll be a thing in 10 years, though. We won't even be thinking about it. Now we're thinking about it, and it's terrifying. You ever get in a Waymo in a big city somewhere? Oof. Yeah, you will be in the next few years. And it won't be weird the fifth or sixth or tenth time you do it. And then the uncertain funding with all of this, too. And the upkeep and all of that. It just, you know, kind of good. But 140-mile-an-hour high-speed buses. It's a different way to think, really. We'll see what happens. 750, Sheboygan's 104.5 and 96.1 The Point. Again, probably not going to happen in town. Although, I don't know. It'd be nice to get from one end of Sheboygan to another in about 30 seconds, right? Sometimes. Especially with everything under construction right now, it's almost impossible.

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0: 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Check on your Cubs fans' friends. They might not be so okay. After the last couple of nights at Wrigley Field, right? Wow. Milwaukee Brewers. Holy cow. Can we win three games in Chicago? Unreal. They are hot right now. Unreal. Three nights in a row here with ball games in Chicago. So, see if we can't do the sweep tonight, huh? I just read this and I had to laugh a little bit. It says Hormel, the folks who do Spam. You know, this is the real Spam, the mystery meat Spam, right? Actual Spam, not the kind you get in your email. Hormel unveiling a hot dog made entirely of Spam. So they make Spam hot dogs. And of course, my first thought was, that wasn't what hot dogs were already? Right? I mean, unless you get the really fancy, the nice, all beef, the Sparkies, hot, the all beef, real hot dogs. Not the cheap kind you buy in the store when you're broke, The good. Right? Spam hot dogs, huh? All right. Eesh. Guess you try anything once, right? 816, Sheboygan's 104.5 and 96.1. Sheboygan's Point. That's why they created urgent care. Sunshine 55 today and tomorrow. Rain late on Friday and then rain Saturday. Possibilities anyway. And then sunshine for Sunday and Monday, mid-70s. It's 52 here now at Sheboygan's Point. Time for headlines.
1: Sheboygan Mayor Ryan Sorensen is responding to a petition that's set to be handed out at Monday's Memorial Day events. WHBL's Kevin Zimmerman has the story.
2: A move to give the citizens a say over the approval of tax incremental districts, or TIDs, is drawing strong reaction from Sheboygan Mayor Ryan Sorensen. Organizers will circulate a petition during Monday's Memorial Day parade, seeking enough signatures to submit an ordinance that would give citizens a vote over proposed TIDs, something that for now is entirely in the hands of city government. Lisa Salgado, one of the organizers, said the goal isn't to limit development, but to promote transparency and give people a say over how the city spends its money. Salgado was quoted as saying that when projects involve millions of dollars in public incentives or future tax revenue, residents should have the right to vote. The proposal would require a citywide referendum for TID projects exceeding $10 million in commitments and prohibit non-disclosure agreements in developing TIDs. Mayor Ryan Sorensen reacted to the proposal by stating that this is ultimately an obstructionist approach that would exacerbate the ongoing housing shortage and increase costs for residents and business alike. The proposal would be detrimental to the long-term economic health of the city. Sorensen said that restricting responsible TID use would limit future growth and place Sheboygan at a disadvantage compared to neighboring communities by placing political hurdles in the way of development, likely dissuading investment. Organizers have 60 days in order to gather at least 2,599 signatures, according to the city clerk, in order for the petition to move forward. Kevin Zimmerman, WHBL News.
1: Gas Buddy has released its summer travel survey, which says that even with the higher gas prices, 56% of us still plan on driving more than 2 hours away this summer. That's down a bit from last year, but still shows that we love our road trips. Gas Buddy says a gallon of regular gas here in Sheboygan is going to cost you anywhere from $4.29 to $4.49 a gallon today. In the WHPL newsroom, I'm Stace Keene.
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0: 822 Sheboygan's Point Sunshine 55 today and tomorrow. Some rain late Friday, so mix of sun and clouds Friday. Maybe some rain chances late into Friday evening. 60 chances for rain on Saturday. Not a complete washout, but 60s. And then sunshine for Sunday and Monday for the holiday weekend. 70s. It's 52 here now at Sheboygan's 104.5 and 96.1 The Point. Looking for something to do this weekend? Looking for a brat fry or a parade? We've got the top 13 things for you happening around Sheboygan on the weekend. What's up? 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Crazy story. Crazy good, crazy bad. I mean, you decide. New York City hotel housekeepers. Housekeeping. Want your pillow fluffed? Secured an 8-year contract, increasing hourly pay from nearly $40 to over $61 per hour by 2034, pushing annual salaries past $100,000 by year 6 for hotel housekeepers. Deal between the Hotel and Gaming Trades Council and 250 owners preserves the health insurance for 27,000 workers and was reached by leveraging the World Cup to avoid a strike. Yeah. Of course, World Cup is going to be filling hotels, so they wanted people working. Officials call it a necessary cost of living adjustment. though owners warn room rates may rise. Well, somebody's got to take care of that cost, right? Hotel housekeeping, $100,000 yearly salary. Ella Langley on Sheboygan's Point. Just

at Disneyland the other day, a Mandalorian approached fans, took off his helmet. It was Pedro Pascal. Yes. The most music in the morning, Niall Horan on Sheboygan's P105.

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0: BTS on Sheboygan's PLINT. Sunshine 55 today and tomorrow. Rain late Friday. Chances anyway. And not a washout this weekend by any means. Chance for some rain Saturday. 60s Friday and Saturday. And then sunshine for Sunday and Monday and 70s. 52 here now at Sheboygan's Point. 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
1: 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Every dollar goes twice as far thanks to Black Spring Foundation's generous gift. They're matching up to $150,000. More info on how you can help can be found by clicking the link that's attached to this story on our website. A new exhibit coming to the Sheboygan Above and Beyond's Children's Museum will be shining a light on children's mental health, especially as it relates to healthy development through play. The exhibit is called The ABCs of Empathy, Nurturing Compassion Through Play. The 700-square-foot exhibit is designed to help children and caregivers build emotional regulation skills through guided play, and it was made possible by two generous $100,000 donations, one from the Nina and David Kohler Family Trust for Charitable Giving and a resulting match by the Black Spring Foundation. The installation is set to open by the end of the year. Keep your eyes on the road, because the State Patrol has eyes in the skies on you. And WHPL's Kevin Zimmerman has the details.
2: Attention will be given to various areas on Wisconsin highways this week as the Wisconsin State Patrol has planned aerial enforcement in five counties. The patrol emphasized that their primary mission is public safety, and aerial enforcement is one way to enhance those efforts. Wisconsin Highway 57 in Door County and U.S. Highway 51 in Oneida County will both be covered on Friday, and I-41 in Outagamie County will be monitored on Sunday, May 24th. Kevin Zimmerman, WHBL News.
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0: Broomfield, Colorado. I had never heard of it either. It is a northwestern suburb of Denver, Colorado. 78,000 people. So it's just a tiny bit bigger than Sheboygan, right? So, you know, the area anyway. It's been named the safest city in the United States, according to smart asset studies of over 300 cities. The rankings evaluated violent and property crime rates, at least those that are being reported, right? I mean, if you don't report them, if you don't tell anybody about them, it never happened. Traffic fatalities and natural disaster risks, noting that half of the top 10 cities are located in Iowa, Indiana, or Wisconsin. How about that? The safest cities in the United States. Little Rock, Arkansas, placed at the bottom of this list due to a high score in all of its safety categories. You don't want a high score. It's like golf. Right, with this. It is 847, Sheboygan's 104.5 and 96.1. Little Rock, Arkansas needs to quit talking about their crime, I suppose.
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14: Sunshine in 57 today and tomorrow. Some rain late in the day on Friday, but 60 with a mix of clouds and sun. A chance for rain Saturday, 64. Sunshine for Sunday and Monday in mid-70s. Here on Sheboygan South Side, it's 55.

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0: fast facts. Careful, you might even learn something listening to Sheboygan's Point. Over half of women and one-third of men travel with their own pillow. 20% of men say they wear the same shirt three times a week at work. The low fuel light will come on in a vehicle for about 18% of drivers today. A third of people have an air freshener that doesn't work anymore. And 60% of people do not know their own car's license plate number. Five random fun fast facts. Sheboygan's Point.
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Olivia Dean on Sheboygan's Point. Happy hump day. Hope you're having a great start. Midweek here. Ray coming up. Papa Roach got that new one from him and Miles Smith. Niall Horan in just minutes.

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Morgan Wallen hits your lunch break on Sheboygan's Point. So does Olivia Rodrigo. Got her new one, Teddy Swims. New Phillip Phillips coming up. Here's Fever Dream from Alex Warren.

Hot Shell Ray on the point. What's hot and for lunch? You tell me. People listing the fancy food words today from menus that instantly make them roll their eyes like deconstructed, curated, artisanal, and freshly dug potatoes. Oh, they're even more organic. Here's the fray.

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Sheboygan's Point. Well, this is kind of interesting. More pregnancy tests are sold in March than any other month. I was conceived in March. I swear it was my parents drinking green beer on St. Patrick's Day.

104.5, 96.1 The Point. Hey, the perfect male and female forms have been updated. Sadly, dad bods are out. Details coming up. Here's new Olivia Rodrigo at Drop 10 on The Point,

0: Mr. Brightside on Sheboygan's Point right there with the Killers. I'm Belky. Thanks for coming to work today. Well, man, if you spent years working on your physique and your body goal as a dad bod, well, bad news. A new report looked into the most desired body types, and the perfect male body is 15% body fat, while the perfect female body is 30% body fat. So curves for women are in, but dad bods are out. All right.
1: Come on. 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

Harry Styles on Sheboygan's Point. 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Here's Sienna Spiro on Sheboygan's Point.

Fall Out Boy on Sheboygan's Point. National Rescue Dog Day today. That's been in the news with those beagles getting rescued. It's also Be a Millionaire Day today, which will never happen in my lifetime. Well, maybe.

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Gracie Abrams on Sheboygan's Point. Megan Trainor, new stuff coming up. 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At where? Details coming up. 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

Sheboygan's Point. 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

0: Ralph for Real on Sheboygan's Point this afternoon. So there's an article out about how people who go dumpster diving around college campuses. Now, this is a new side hustle. The idea is that when students move out for the year, they're ditching valuable furniture, clothing, electronics, and appliances. Well, there you go. There's your new side hustle.
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Luke Combs. I just on tour last weekend in Green Bay, playing at Lambeau. Had a bunch of friends at the show. I just live vicariously through them because I've got kids and I'm too busy. New Meghan Trainor's on the point.

0: Jelly Roll, need a favor, 1045 96.1 The Point. Good afternoon. Thanks for hanging out today. It's Jeff after two with Olivia Dean.
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Yeah, it is a little cooler today, huh? The sunshine is nice, but currently 51 degrees, a little breezy this afternoon. Updated forecast after New One Republic on Sheboygan's Point.

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9: Yeah, going to be a little cooler the next couple of days. Sunshine this afternoon, high 54. Mostly cloudy, down to 39 overnight tonight. Sprinkle chances tomorrow. Otherwise, partly sunny, high 54. Partly cloudy and 59 to wrap up the work week. For the holiday weekend, Saturday, just a slight chance of rain. High of 64. Sunday and Monday looking nice. Sunday, partly sunny, high of 72. Memorial Day on Monday, sunny and 74.

The next person to call and tell us we have a face for radio gets a free dial tone. 96.1 and 104.5, Sheboygan's Point. 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

Chet Lerone, 104.5, 96.1 The Point. This one of the number one selling album in the country for a third week now. Noah Kahan and The Great Divide on Sheboygan's Point.

called in sick today, and my boss responded with, "Yeah, you have been looking pretty rough lately." Wait, what? I mean, yeah. Yeah, you noticed. Thanks. Tame Impala and Jenny of Blackpink. It's Dracula on Sheboygan's Point.

0: Lady Gaga, 104.5, 96.1 The Point. How about them Brewers? Actually, our first place Milwaukee Brewers. Yeah, they beat the Cubs again yesterday. Got another great outing from Jacob Mizorowski. Another six scoreless innings. He struck out eight, and he leads all of baseball. Yeah, his major league leading strikeout total is up to 88, and his scoreless inning streak is at 24 and a third. That's the third longest active streak in the majors. So, yeah, he's doing pretty good this year, yeah? So the Brewers look to sweep the Cubs later tonight. That'll be nice, yeah, sweeping the Cubs in Chicago. Let's see, first pitch, I believe 6:40 again later tonight. And, of course, you can listen to tonight's game and every Brewers game this season on our sister station, 1330 AM and 101.5 FM, WHBL. And, yes, first pitch, 6:40 again tonight. All right, Zach Abel coming up. We'll get to Dua Lipa. And Somber is next on Sheboygan's Point.
1: Come on. 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

Morgan Wallen, 104.5, 96.1 The Point. Tonight, we've got the season 50 finale of Survivor. 3 hours. Yeah, it's a long one. 7 to 10 tonight. I'll be watching, though. And I'm sure I will chat with my mom afterwards. We'll share our thoughts. Yeah, it's at 7 o'clock on CBS. Harry Styles on Sheboygan's Point. Right.

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9: Sunny today, but pretty cool this afternoon. High of 54. Tonight, down to 39. Partly sunny, sprinkled chances tomorrow. High of 54. Partly cloudy, 59 Friday. Scattered showers Friday night. Into the holiday weekend, just a slight chance of rain on Saturday, but back to 64. How about Sunday? Partly sunny, 72. Memorial Day on Monday, very nice. Sunny and 74.

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fly to the top. I've been out of shape, thinking out of the box. I'm an astronaut. I blasted off the planet, rock that caused catastrophe, and it matters more because I had it. Now I had, I thought about wreaking havoc on an opposition. Kind of shocking, they want a static with precision. I'm automatic quarterback. I ain't talking second packet. 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

Song always makes me feel like I'm on a boat. 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It's like I'm gently rocking on the waves. Anyone else? Probably not. James Bay on Sheboygan's Point with Sabrina Carpenter.

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1: 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How about this? Our defending champions. Yes, our hometown team, the Sheboygan A's, are set to kick off their season 1 week from tonight. I cannot wait to catch a baseball game at Wildwood Baseball Park. They're kicking off the season, too. It's a Wednesday night, so they've got dollar dogs and a koozie giveaway, too. We've got all the details. The A's Extra page has returned online at WXERFM.com. We are also calling all play ball kids. Yeah, we've been doing this for a couple of seasons. Your son or daughter has a chance to walk out onto the field before the game and officially declare play ball to get us started, and they also win 4 game tickets, too. So, yeah, free night of baseball for the family, and a really cool experience. 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

Olivia Rodrigo and Bad Idea, right? 104.5, 96.1 The Point. Alex Warren, Tate McRae, Bruno Mars, all just after 4. It's Maroon 5.

WXCR Plymouth, W241 AG Sheboygan. From Johnsonville to Old Wisconsin and all points in between. You've got Sheboygan's Point.

got a fever. Yeah. Alex Warren, 104.5, 96.1 The Point, and the only prescription. That sounds kind of like a cowbell. Tate McRae on Sheboygan's Point.

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9: The sunshine is nice, but kind of feels like a, mid-October afternoon. Well, I don't want to say chilly, but high of 54, cooler anyway today. Mostly cloudy, down to 39 overnight tonight. I see a chance of sprinkles tomorrow, otherwise partly sunny, similar temps, high of 54 tomorrow, partly cloudy, 59 on Friday, but it will warm back up for our holiday weekend forecast online at WXERFM.com. The

I thought it might be hitting theaters tonight, but now it looks like the first screening is 4 o'clock tomorrow afternoon. I know Star Wars fans are excited. The Mandalorian and Grogu out tomorrow night. Zara Larsson and Midnight Sun on Sheboygan's Point.

singing about the weather. Yeah, the weather changes. Charlie Puth, 104.5, 96.1 The Point, mid-50s today. It was 80 on Monday. Yeah, it was like 80 on Monday. What was yesterday, 70-ish? Oh, yeah, mid-50s.

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6: 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We'll see you outside.
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13: Lakeshore weather. And tonight, partly cloudy, down to 39 overnight tonight. Tomorrow, very similar to today, just throw in some sprinkle chances. Otherwise, partly sunny, high 54. Partly cloudy and 59 on Friday for the holiday weekend. Saturday, a chance of rain and a high of 64. Partly sunny and 72 on Sunday. Sunny and 74 on Memorial Day.

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0: Things that I've
1: got. Are you a Grey's Anatomy fan? I see ABC announced that a spinoff is officially in the works. That is set to premiere in the middle of next year. And that'll be set in rural Texas. No other details announced yet, though. Somber on Sheboygan's Point.

Justin Bieber, 104.5, 96 Month The Point. Her new album drops, what, on June 12th? So in about 3 weeks. And she's set to drop a brand new song tomorrow night. It's Olivia Rodrigo, Drop Dead, on Sheboygan's Point. I know.

0: Justin Timberlake, 104.5, 96.1 The Point. I know a little on the cooler side, but we do have a beautiful afternoon, nice and sunny, for Plymouth's Food Truck Night. Yeah, that is tonight, every Wednesday night, at Badger State Restoration in Plymouth, right in front of Tom and Jerry's Mini Golf and Batting Cages. So yes, open, running now until 8 o'clock. I don't have the list of food trucks, but I'm sure they've got some options for you. So yeah, food trucks in Plymouth tonight and every Wednesday night, now through summer, 4 till 8, Badger State Restoration in Plymouth. Harry Styles coming up. We'll get to Fall Out Boy, and Ray is next on Sheboygan's Point.
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If you haven't yet, make sure to get in to win this week's free grocery giveaway. 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I could be

Yeah, I think the math checks. I see Ben Olson posted, flour comes from a plant. Sugar comes from a plant. Chocolate comes from a plant. A cookie is a salad. Yeah. I don't make the rules. I love it. Bruno Mars on Sheboygan's Point.

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13: Lakeshore weather.
14: And tonight, mostly cloudy, down to 39 overnight tonight. Tomorrow, very similar to today, just throw in a chance of sprinkles tomorrow. Otherwise, partly sunny, high 54. Partly cloudy and 59 on Friday for the holiday weekend. Scattered showers Friday night into Saturday. Just a chance of rain on Saturday, high 64. Sunday, partly sunny and 72. How about Memorial Day? Sunny and 74.
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0: 104.5, 96.1 The Point. So exactly 1 week from right now, we'll be getting ready for our hometown team. Yes, our defending champion, Sheboygan A's, to take the field. Yeah, the home opener. 1 week from tonight. 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It also has the entry form for the Play Ball Kid. Yeah, the Play Ball Kid is back. It is a really cool experience for your daughter or son, and if selected, they will be the Play Ball Kid. 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